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1: Paul McCartney and Bruce Springsteen on the impact of Eric Burdon and the Animals.
2: Eric and the Animals were to Newcastle what, for our generation, what the Beatles would have been to Liverpool, what the Rolling Stones would have been to London. So the Animals were a template for the Beat generation in Newcastle.
3: The other thing that was great about the Animals was there were no good-looking members. There were none. They were considered to be one of the ugliest groups in all of rock and roll. That was good. That was good for me because I considered myself hideous at the time. And then they had the name. The name was very different from the Beatles or Herman's Hermits or Freddie and the Dreamers. The name was unforgiving and final and irrevocable. And then he had that voice that was like, I don't know, you know, Howlin' Wolf or something, coming out of some 17 or 18-year-old kid. I mean, I don't know how it happened. And then that beautiful, it's my life, show me I'm wrong, hurt me sometime. Hurt me sometime. But someday I'll treat you real fine. I love that. Yes, yes, yes, yes, yes.

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3: Yo, I'm not driving. 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
7: Sunny skies today, the high 13, the wind chill making it feel like minus 9 this morning. For tonight, cloudy periods with a slight chance of showers, the low 7. Tomorrow, a mix of sun and clouds with a slight chance of showers, the high 20. And on Thursday, cloudy with a slight chance of showers, the high 15.
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2: We were playing at Rory and the Hurricanes, and the Beatles were playing the same different clubs. Then the guy Koshmid, who owned both of them, put us on the same club. And I loved John Paul and George. I just loved that front line. And, you know, we would do at the weekend 12 hours between us. And I'd be there for the last gig, you know, just sitting there watching the front line requesting songs. So then they asked, and I had no hesitation, but people did say, "Are you going to leave Rory?" And I said, yeah, I'm going to leave. You know, you just make a step up. You know, the thing Brian called, it was a Wednesday. He said, "Would you join the band?" I said, "Sure." I said, "When?" He said, "Oh, tonight." I said, "No, I can come Saturday because they've got to get another drummer."
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3: Sunny skies today, the high 13, the wind chill making it feel like minus 9 this morning. For tonight, cloudy periods with a slight chance of showers, the low 7. Tomorrow, a mix of sun and clouds with a slight chance of showers, the high 20. And on Thursday, cloudy with a slight chance of showers, the high 15.
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0: Oh, Cornelius.
1: Cornelius.
0: Yeah.
1: Oh, Cornelius.
0: Listen.
1: Bye, man.
0: Listen.
1: Yeah, man, what's up?
0: I'm in trouble.
1: Yeah.
0: My girl.

0: Well, my 3 minutes is just about up.
1: Oh, I'm sorry. Cornelius, we can't handle it this weekend.
0: Oh, really?
1: Certainly nice to hear from you, man.
0: Bye! Wolf? Hello, Wolf? 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
1: Geddy Lee of Rush explains how he got the name Geddy Lee.
2: So I was born Gary Lee Weinrib. My mom had a very thick Polish-Yiddish accent. When I lived in the suburbs and my mom would call me in for dinner or whatnot, and she would say, Geddy, come in the house. And this one friend of mine kept thinking she was calling me Geddy. Is she calling you Geddy? I go, no, she can't. She rolls her R's. So he just started calling me Geddy, and then all the other guys started calling me Geddy, and before you know it, I was Geddy. And so when I was 16 and I was going to join the Musicians Union, by then all my friends knew me just as Geddy. So one of my friends said, well, you should have a professional name because you're going to be a rock musician. So I said, okay. So I cut off the Weinrib part because it sounded too ethnic, and I became Geddy Lee, my adopted first name and my middle name.

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4: Sunny skies today, the high 13, the wind chill making it feel like minus 9 this morning. For tonight, cloudy periods with a slight chance of showers, the low 7. Tomorrow, a mix of sun and clouds with a slight chance of showers, the high 20. And on Thursday, cloudy with a slight chance of showers, the high 15.
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2: We're talking about around the era of Madonna and the Prince, you know, Michael Jackson, Bobby Brown, and the whole, you know, the image was starting to become very imagey, you know. It was the look, it was the hair, it was the makeup, it was the way you moved, the way you danced, the way your mouth sang a song, you know what I mean, the way your head moved, you know. All those little gestures and things became very important for video purposes, you know what I mean. The radio, you know, like they said, a video killed a radio star. Well, it kind of happened, you know what I mean. It really... we have to be visual.
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3: Sunny skies today, the high 13, the wind chill making it feel like minus 9 this morning. For tonight, cloudy periods with a slight chance of showers, the low 7. Tomorrow, a mix of sun and clouds with a slight chance of showers, the high 20. And on Thursday, cloudy with a slight chance of showers, the high 15.
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1: Sunny skies today, the high 13, the wind chill making it feel like minus 9 this morning. For tonight, cloudy periods with a slight chance of showers, the low 7. Tomorrow, a mix of sun and clouds with a slight chance of showers, the high 20. And on Thursday, cloudy with a slight chance of showers, the high 15.
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1: Sunny skies today, the high 13, the wind chill making it feel like minus 9 this morning. For tonight, cloudy periods with a slight chance of showers, the low 7. Tomorrow, a mix of sun and clouds with a slight chance of showers, the high 20. And on Thursday, cloudy with a slight chance of showers, the high 15.
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0: 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Icon Weather.
1: Sunny skies today, the high 13, the wind chill making it feel like minus 9 this morning. For tonight, cloudy periods with a slight chance of showers, the low 7. Tomorrow, a mix of sun and clouds with a slight chance of showers, the high 20. And on Thursday, cloudy with a slight chance of showers, the high 15.
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1: Sunny skies today, the high 13, the wind chill making it feel like minus 9 this morning. For tonight, cloudy periods with a slight chance of showers, the low 7. Tomorrow, a mix of sun and clouds with a slight chance of showers, the high 20. And on Thursday, cloudy with a slight chance of showers, the high 15.
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1: Sunny skies today, the high 13, the wind chill making it feel like minus 9 this morning. For tonight, cloudy periods with a slight chance of showers, the low 7. Tomorrow, a mix of sun and clouds with a slight chance of showers, the high 20. And on Thursday, cloudy with a slight chance of showers, the high 15.
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0: 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Icon Weather.
1: Sunny skies today, the high 13, the wind chill making it feel like minus 9 this morning. For tonight, cloudy periods with a slight chance of showers, the low 7. Tomorrow, a mix of sun and clouds with a slight chance of showers, the high 20. And on Thursday, cloudy with a slight chance of showers, the high 15.
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0: Hey, thanks again, Ian, for driving. I didn't plan on drinking that much.
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1: Good morning. I'm Casey Kenny. Faraday Township has answered the town of Bancroft's moose-sized mayor's challenge, becoming the first neighboring municipality to step forward in support of the North Hastings Community Cupboard. The township has donated $500. Launched by Bancroft Mayor Paul Jenkins, the challenge calls on area municipalities to help strengthen food security across North Hastings while taking advantage of a matching opportunity that doubles the impact of municipal contributions. The $500 donation will be matched, creating a total impact of $1,000 to date for the community cupboard. Jenkins says that the contribution demonstrates that when municipalities work together, a meaningful difference can be made for families throughout the region. The moose-sized mayor's challenge remains open, with neighboring municipalities including Hastings Highlands, Carlow Mayo, Wolston, Limerick, and Tudor and Cashel all being encouraged to participate. Fire Prevention Week is underway, and if you want to avoid starting a fire, make sure you charge your devices safely. Fire department officials say this year's theme is Charge Into Fire Safety. Firefighters are offering tips on how to charge devices with lithium-ion batteries. Devices include e-bikes, vehicles, scooters, phones, laptops, smartwatches, and toothbrushes. Fire Prevention Officer Shay Harrod says you should use a charger that comes with the product and charge the device on a hard surface.
2: We don't want to put them on the couch or leave them in the hot sun. I know sometimes when I'm charging my phone and it is in the sun, I get a warning message and my phone actually shuts off and stops charging because it is overheating.
1: Other tips include charging power tools outside of a building or in a garage that isn't attached to your home and discarding lithium-ion batteries at hazardous waste stations. And a new program is being developed for older adults experiencing food insecurity. Community Food Champions, a food literacy program in development by Renfrew County District Health Unit in partnership with their colleagues from Ottawa Valley. According to a medical officer of health report to its board of directors, the program intends to reduce stigma and create a welcoming space for older adults with diverse food experiences, needs, and circumstances. The report says the health unit's working with community partners to develop a practical, evidence informed program that supports local needs. Be the first to know. Sign up and get news alerts delivered directly to your inbox at myberriesbaynow.com.
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Okay, here's a quick bit of 1970s music trivia for you. It comes from an interesting story. Years ago, a friend and her buddies decided the world needed a music trivia board game. They based it on Joel Whitburn's Billboard Book of Top 40 Hits, and the same book endorsed by legendary DJ Casey Kasem. Well, if Shark Tank or Dragon's Den had been around then, they might have gotten this off the ground. Let's see how you do with these few sample questions. 1. To what country did the Rolling Stones move to escape high English taxes? 2. How did Cornelius Brothers and Sister Rose want you to treat her in 1971? 3. What tropical fruit did Harry Nilsson put on the radio in 1972? And 4. Name the three Gibb brothers. All right, the answers. The Stones moved to France for 6 months and recorded Exile on Main Street there. Cornelius Brothers and Sister Rose said, "Treat her like a lady," in 1971. Nilsson put the lime in the coconut in 1972. And the three Gibb brothers, Barry, Robin, and Maurice, the Bee Gees, along with Lennon and McCartney, they hold the record for the most consecutive number one songs and sold over 220 million records. Sir Barry, the last surviving Bee Gee, still lives in Miami. What a library to choose from. Icon Radio gives you the Bee Gees.

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4: Mainly sunny today, a high of 12 degrees. Increasing clouds overnight with a small chance of showers and a low of plus 4. Tomorrow will be windy, cloudy with a chance of showers and a high of 18. And Thursday, cloudy with a chance of showers, a high of 15.
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1: Good morning. I'm Casey Kenny. Faraday Township has answered the town of Bancroft's moose-sized mayor's challenge, becoming the first neighboring municipality to step forward in support of the North Hastings Community Cupboard. The township has donated $500. Launched by Bancroft Mayor Paul Jenkins, the challenge calls on area municipalities to help strengthen food security across North Hastings while taking advantage of a matching opportunity that doubles the impact of municipal contributions. The $500 donation will be matched, creating a total impact of $1,000 to date for the community cupboard. Jenkins says that the contribution demonstrates that when municipalities work together, a meaningful difference can be made for families throughout the region. The moose-sized mayor's challenge remains open, with neighboring municipalities including Hastings Highlands, Carlow Mayo, Wolston, Limerick, and Tudor and Cashel all being encouraged to participate. Fire Prevention Week is underway, and if you want to avoid starting a fire, make sure you charge your devices safely. Fire department officials say this year's theme is Charge Into Fire Safety. Firefighters are offering tips on how to charge devices with lithium-ion batteries. Devices include e-bikes, vehicles, scooters, phones, laptops, smartwatches, and toothbrushes. Fire Prevention Officer Shay Harrod says you should use a charger that comes with the product and charge the device on a hard surface.
2: We don't want to put them on the couch or leave them in the hot sun. I know sometimes when I'm charging my phone and it is in the sun, I get a warning message and my phone actually shuts off and stops charging because it is overheating.
1: Other tips include charging power tools outside of a building or in a garage that isn't attached to your home, and discarding lithium-ion batteries at hazardous waste stations. And a new program is being developed for older adults experiencing food insecurity. Community Food Champions, a food literacy program in development by Renfrew County District Health Unit in partnership with their colleagues from Ottawa Valley. According to a medical officer of health report to its board of directors, the program intends to reduce stigma and create a welcoming space for older adults with diverse food experiences, needs, and circumstances. The report says the health unit's working with community partners to develop a practical, evidence informed program that supports local needs. Be the first to know. Sign up and get news alerts delivered directly to your inbox at myberriesbaynow.com.
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5: Mainly sunny today, a high of 12 degrees. Increasing clouds overnight with a small chance of showers and a low of +4. Tomorrow will be windy, cloudy with a chance of showers and a high of 18. And Thursday, cloudy with a chance of showers, a high of 15.
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There are moments that remind us what one person can do when they refuse to give up. Over the past weekend, millions of people across Canada and around the world laced up their running shoes for the Terry Fox Run, raising money for cancer research and carrying on a dream of a young man who inspired a nation. Back in 1980, Terry Fox had already lost a leg to cancer, but that wasn't about to stop him. Day after day, mile after mile, he ran across the country on an artificial leg, asking people to believe that one person really could make a difference. His marathon of hope eventually came to an end when the cancer returned, but his dream continued. Today, more than 3 million people in dozens of countries continue that run in his honor, proving that hope has incredible staying power. When I hear Jackson Brown's Running on Empty, I don't think about giving up. I think about digging deep, finding that last ounce of strength, and taking one more step when it would be so much easier to stop. Terry Fox showed us exactly what that looked like. If you took part in the Terry Fox Run over the weekend, thank you. Every step you took kept his dream alive and brings us all a little closer to a world without cancer. Here's Jackson Brown. Running on Empty. I'm Brother Jake Edwards, and this is Icon Radio.

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1: Billy Joel talks Piano Man.
2: In the early 70s, I moved to Los Angeles and I worked in a piano bar for 6 months. And the song Piano Man was about that particular time period. Kind of a lot of different influences went into this. There's some country western influence in here, bluegrass even. The Roy Rogers Band is playing on this album. The Ballad of Billy the Kid, which was completely made up. Movie scenario. I wanted to write a movie soundtrack, but nobody was offering me a movie to write a soundtrack to, so I made up my own. All of the characters in that song actually were real people. John at the bar was this guy named John, and he was at the bar. Davey was in the Navy,
3: and probably still is.
2: And let's see, the waitress is practicing. The waitress is actually my first ex-wife.

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1: Good morning. I'm Casey Kenny. Faraday Township has answered the town of Bancroft's moose-sized mayor's challenge, becoming the first neighboring municipality to step forward in support of the North Hastings Community Cupboard. The township has donated $500. Launched by Bancroft Mayor Paul Jenkins, the challenge calls on area municipalities to help strengthen food security across North Hastings while taking advantage of a matching opportunity that doubles the impact of municipal contributions. The $500 donation will be matched, creating a total impact of $1,000 to date for the community cupboard. Jenkins says that the contribution demonstrates that when municipalities work together, a meaningful difference can be made for families throughout the region. The moose-sized mayor's challenge remains open, with neighboring municipalities including Hastings Highlands, Carlow Mayo, Wollaston, Limerick, and Tudor and Cashel all being encouraged to participate. Fire Prevention Week is underway, and if you want to avoid starting a fire, make sure you charge your devices safely. Fire department officials say this year's theme is Charge Into Fire Safety. Firefighters are offering tips on how to charge devices with lithium-ion batteries. Devices include e-bikes, vehicles, scooters, phones, laptops, smartwatches, and toothbrushes. Fire Prevention Officer Shay Harrod says you should use a charger that comes with the product and charge the device on a hard surface.
2: We don't want to put them on the couch or leave them in the hot sun. I know sometimes when I'm charging my phone and it is in the sun, I get a warning message and my phone actually shuts off and stops charging because it is overheating.
1: Other tips include charging power tools outside of a building or in a garage that isn't attached to your home, and discarding lithium-ion batteries at hazardous waste stations. And a new program is being developed for older adults experiencing food insecurity. Community Food Champions, a food literacy program in development by Renfrew County District Health Unit in partnership with their colleagues from Ottawa Valley. According to a medical officer of health report to its board of directors, the program intends to reduce stigma and create a welcoming space for older adults with diverse food experiences, needs, and circumstances. The report says the health unit's working with community partners to develop a practical, evidence informed program that supports local needs. Be the first to know. Sign up and get news alerts delivered directly to your inbox at myberriesbaynow.com.
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3: Mainly sunny today, a high of 12 degrees. Increasing clouds overnight with a small chance of showers and a low of plus 4. Tomorrow will be windy, cloudy with a chance of showers and a high of 18. And Thursday, cloudy with a chance of showers, a high of 15.
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0: had some thoughts about some stuff I can't comprehend, and maybe you can't either. That company Meta announced that Instagram, that's the app where you take pictures, now has over 3 billion monthly active users. The second company is the company that owns it, Facebook. Wow. You know, at the start of 2025, there was that Bob Dylan biopic, A Complete Unknown. It has kept the focus on music-led films in a way that seems to grow each year. There's more coming to your living room. And in 2025, 54% of millennials and 38% of Generation Z listeners discovered new music via old-fashioned AM/FM radio. We're old-fashioned, are we? And thanks. And then there was that night, October 20th, 2025, when Canada made it to the World Series of Baseball.
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4: Mainly sunny today, a high of 12 degrees. Increasing clouds overnight with a small chance of showers and a low of plus 4. Tomorrow will be windy, cloudy with a chance of showers and a high of 18. And Thursday, cloudy with a chance of showers, a high of 15.
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1: Good morning. I'm Casey Kenny. Faraday Township has entered the town of Bancroft's moose-sized mayor's challenge, becoming the first neighboring municipality to step forward in support of the North Hastings Community Cupboard. The township has donated $500. Launched by Bancroft Mayor Paul Jenkins, the challenge calls on area municipalities to help strengthen food security across North Hastings while taking advantage of a matching opportunity that doubles the impact of municipal contributions. The $500 donation will be matched, creating a total impact of $1,000 to date for the community cupboard. Jenkins says that the contribution demonstrates that when municipalities work together, a meaningful difference can be made for families throughout the region. The moose-sized mayor's challenge remains open, with neighboring municipalities including Hastings Highlands, Carlow Mayo, Wollaston, Limerick, and Tudor and Cashel all being encouraged to participate. Fire Prevention Week is underway, and if you want to avoid starting a fire, make sure you charge your devices safely. Fire department officials say this year's theme is Charge Into Fire Safety. Firefighters are offering tips on how to charge devices with lithium-ion batteries. Devices include e-bikes, vehicles, scooters, phones, laptops, smartwatches, and toothbrushes. Fire Prevention Officer Shay Harrod says you should use a charger that comes with the product and charge the device on a hard surface.
2: We don't want to put them on the couch or leave them in the hot sun. I know sometimes when I'm charging my phone and it is in the sun, I get a warning message and my phone actually shuts off and stops charging because it is overheating.
1: Other tips include charging power tools outside of a building or in a garage that isn't attached to your home and discarding lithium-ion batteries at hazardous waste stations. And a new program is being developed for older adults experiencing food insecurity. Community Food Champions, a food literacy program in development by Renfrew County District Health Unit in partnership with their colleagues from Ottawa Valley. According to a Medical Officer of Health report to its board of directors, the program intends to reduce stigma and create a welcoming space for older adults with diverse food experiences, needs, and circumstances. The report says the health unit's working with community partners to develop a practical, evidence informed program that supports local needs. Be the first to know. Sign up and get news alerts delivered directly to your inbox at myberriesbaynow.com.
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3: Mainly sunny today, a high of 12 degrees. Increasing clouds overnight with a small chance of showers and a low of plus 4. Tomorrow will be windy, cloudy with a chance of showers and a high of 18. And Thursday, cloudy with a chance of showers, a high of 15.
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Have you seen the Elton John biopic Rocket Man, starring Taron Egerton? Well, if not, make it your next watch. It's so good. Elton John was born Reginald Kenneth Dwight on March 25, 1947. His father, Stanley, was detached and often absent. When he was home, he and Elton's mother, Sheila, would have vehement arguments. They eventually divorced. Sheila was strict, often unfeeling, harsh even. We would recognize Elton's parents' behavior today as problematic to the point of mental abuse, which might account for some of his rebellion and his addictive personality. In 1968, Elton was 21 and in a really bad way. Still struggling with his sexuality in the strictly straight social environment of the day, he was engaged to his then-girlfriend Linda Woodrow, whom he did not really love. Elton made a half-hearted suicide attempt. It was a cry for help, really. He turned the gas stove on in his flat, but left the windows open, rendering the attempt toothless. His friend Long John Baldry counseled him to call off the engagement to Linda and focus on his music. Later, as a sign of gratitude and respect, lyricist Bernie Taupin wrote Baldry as the someone in Someone Saved My Life Tonight. Sugar Bear also refers to Long John Baldry. Baldry moved to Canada in the mid-70s and lived out the remainder of his life here on the Lower Mainland in British Columbia, immortalized by Bernie Taupin and Elton John here on Icon Radio.

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2: I'd love to sing Mick Jagger style. If I had Mick Jagger's hits, I think I would be beaming. I'm very, very happy and very pleased with my success. But I would love to do their music. And if I inspired him to dance, his music has inspired me to become even more rock and roll. That in the beginning of me becoming what I am is the first time I walked in a shop and heard Honky Tonk Woman. It was like, I want to do that. And I literally begged, please do this song. You know, I got to do this song. It wasn't a choice of his. My choice was the rock and roll people. And so when I get the chance publicly, I'm going to thank people like Rod Stewart, Rolling Stones, for keeping me alive by making it possible for me to work with them, to let people still see that when my record finally came out, people knew my name. They knew, I saw her with Rod Stewart. She was great with Rod Stewart, or she was great with the Stones. They did help me and their music, because that's what I really want to do.
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1: Good morning. I'm Casey Kenny. Faraday Township has entered the town of Bancroft's Moose-sized Mayor's Challenge, becoming the first neighboring municipality to step forward in support of the North Hastings Community Cupboard. The township has donated $500. Launched by Bancroft Mayor Paul Jenkins, the challenge calls on area municipalities to help strengthen food security across North Hastings while taking advantage of a matching opportunity that doubles the impact of municipal contributions. The $500 donation will be matched, creating a total impact of $1,000 to date for the community cupboard. Jenkins says that the contribution demonstrates that when municipalities work together, a meaningful difference can be made for families throughout the region. The Moose-sized Mayor's Challenge remains open, with neighboring municipalities including Hastings Highlands, Carlow Mayo, Wollaston, Limerick, and Tudor and Cashel all being encouraged to participate. Fire Prevention Week is underway, and if you want to avoid starting a fire, make sure you charge your devices safely. Fire department officials say this year's theme is Charge Into Fire Safety. Firefighters are offering tips on how to charge devices with lithium-ion batteries. Devices include e-bikes, vehicles, scooters, phones, laptops, smartwatches, and toothbrushes. Fire Prevention Officer Shay Harrod says you should use a charger that comes with the product and charge the device on a hard surface.
2: We don't want to put them on the couch or leave them in the hot sun. I know sometimes when I'm charging my phone and it is in the sun, I get a warning message and my phone actually shuts off and stops charging because it is overheating.
1: Other tips include charging power tools outside of a building or in a garage that isn't attached to your home and discarding lithium-ion batteries at hazardous waste stations. And a new program is being developed for older adults experiencing food insecurity. Community Food Champions, a food literacy program in development by Renfrew County District Health Unit in partnership with their colleagues from Ottawa Valley. According to a Medical Officer of Health report to its board of directors, the program intends to reduce stigma and create a welcoming space for older adults with diverse food experiences, needs, and circumstances. The report says the health unit's working with community partners to develop a practical, evidence-informed program that supports local needs. Be the first to know. Sign up and get news alerts delivered directly to your inbox at myberriesbaynow.com.
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3: Mainly sunny today, a high of 12 degrees. Increasing clouds overnight with a small chance of showers and a low of plus 4. Tomorrow will be windy, cloudy with a chance of showers and a high of 18. And Thursday, cloudy with a chance of showers, a high of 15.
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Some of the biggest hit songs in history were written in less time than it takes to order a coffee. Others nearly broke their writers waiting to become a hit. ZZ Top told us this next song came together in less than 10 minutes. It happened during a blistering hot afternoon sound check in a dirt floor rodeo arena in Florence, Alabama. Just before he was about to collapse from the heat, Billy Gibbons hit a riff. The lighting guy told him not to stop, and Dusty Hill began improvising. I've been up, I've been down. And by the time they got out of the heat, they had a song. The title Tush came from an old Roy Head song. You remember Treat Her Right? Well, Roy also had an instrumental called Tush Hog. And down in Texas, it could mean a lot of things, including something deluxe, with a little extra attitude. The song became their first top 20 hit and a concert set closer for decades. Just recently, the band is mourning the loss of longtime drummer Frank Beard, who passed away at 77. Opening Canadian concert dates, Colin James and Canadian artists from the Jeff Healey Band and the band Toronto paid tribute. His signature backbeat helped drive songs like this one for more than 50 years. This is Tush by ZZ Top on Icon Radio.

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4: Mainly sunny today, a high of 12 degrees. Increasing clouds overnight with a small chance of showers and a low of plus 4. Tomorrow will be windy, cloudy with a chance of showers and a high of 18. And Thursday, cloudy with a chance of showers, a high of 15.
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1: Actress Whoopi Goldberg shares the story behind how she got the part in the Academy Award-winning movie Ghost.
2: The only reason I got the part was because of Patrick. Well, they put Patrick Swayze in the part. And Patrick's first question was, why isn't Whoopi Goldberg doing this? Does she not want it? Does she not like it? And he said, well, no, we haven't gone to her. And he's like, what are you talking about? This, she's perfect. He said, well, no, the writer feels that it would take people out of the movie. And he says, well, I don't think I'm going to sign on to this until we at least audition her. They said, okay, because they really wanted him. And so they came down to Montgomery, Alabama. And Patrick Swayze and I met. And the first thing we did was start laughing. I don't know what it was, but we were somehow connected. I can't explain it. They went back, and a couple of days later, I got the offer. Whoa.

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1: Good morning. I'm Casey Kenny. Faraday Township has answered the town of Bancroft's moose-sized mayor's challenge, becoming the first neighboring municipality to step forward in support of the North Hastings Community Cupboard. The township has donated $500. Launched by Bancroft Mayor Paul Jenkins, the challenge calls on area municipalities to help strengthen food security across North Hastings while taking advantage of a matching opportunity that doubles the impact of municipal contributions. The $500 donation will be matched, creating a total impact of $1,000 to date for the community cupboard. Jenkins says that the contribution demonstrates that when municipalities work together, a meaningful difference can be made for families throughout the region. The moose-sized mayor's challenge remains open, with neighboring municipalities including Hastings Highlands, Carlow Mayo, Wolston, Limerick, and Tudor and Cashel all being encouraged to participate. Fire Prevention Week is underway, and if you want to avoid starting a fire, make sure you charge your devices safely. Fire department officials say this year's theme is Charge Into Fire Safety. Firefighters are offering tips on how to charge devices with lithium-ion batteries. Devices include e-bikes, vehicles, scooters, phones, laptops, smartwatches, and toothbrushes. Fire Prevention Officer Shay Harrod says you should use a charger that comes with the product and charge the device on a hard surface.
2: We don't want to put them on the couch or leave them in the hot sun. I know sometimes when I'm charging my phone and it is in the sun, I get a warning message and my phone actually shuts off and stops charging because it is overheating.
1: Other tips include charging power tools outside of a building or in a garage that isn't attached to your home, and discarding lithium-ion batteries at hazardous waste stations. And a new program is being developed for older adults experiencing food insecurity. Community Food Champions, a food literacy program in development by Renfrew County District Health Unit in partnership with their colleagues from Ottawa Valley. According to a Medical Officer of Health report to its board of directors, the program intends to reduce stigma and create a welcoming space for older adults with diverse food experiences, needs, and circumstances. The report says the health unit's working with community partners to develop a practical, evidence informed program that supports local needs. Be the first to know. Sign up and get news alerts delivered directly to your inbox at myberriesbaynow.com.
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3: Mainly sunny today, a high of 12 degrees. Increasing clouds overnight with a small chance of showers and a low of plus 4. Tomorrow will be windy, cloudy with a chance of showers and a high of 18. And Thursday, cloudy with a chance of showers, a high of 15.
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Going through the Icon Library today, I spotted this little beauty from 1978, Exile and Kiss You All Over. And I remember the first time I heard this song, I think everybody blushed just a little bit because this was 1978. We weren't quite as open about these things as we are today. Then Exile comes along with a guy basically announcing on the radio, when I get home tonight, I have plans, detailed plans. And suddenly parents were reaching for the dial. Teenagers were turning it up. And disc jockeys like me were trying to introduce the thing without sounding like we needed a cold shower. And here's the funny part. Exile would eventually reinvent themselves as a very successful country band. But before all that, Kiss You All Over went straight to number one, and it stayed there for 4 weeks. And I still love the record. Great hook, great harmonies, and just enough late 70s sexuality to make you wonder whether you should turn it up or close the curtains. Either way, nearly 50 years later, it still sounds fantastic. Exile, Kiss You All Over. I'm Brother Jake Edwards on Icon Radio.

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1: Good morning. I'm Casey Kenny. Faraday Township has entered the town of Bancroft's Moose-sized Mayor's Challenge, becoming the first neighboring municipality to step forward in support of the North Hastings Community Cupboard. The township has donated $500. Launched by Bancroft Mayor Paul Jenkins, the challenge calls on area municipalities to help strengthen food security across North Hastings while taking advantage of a matching opportunity that doubles the impact of municipal contributions. The $500 donation will be matched, creating a total impact of $1,000 to date for the community cupboard. Jenkins says that the contribution demonstrates that when municipalities work together, a meaningful difference can be made for families throughout the region. The Moose-sized Mayor's Challenge remains open, with neighboring municipalities including Hastings Highlands, Carlow Mayo, Wollaston, Limerick, and Tudor and Cashel all being encouraged to participate. Fire Prevention Week is underway, and if you want to avoid starting a fire, make sure you charge your devices safely. Fire department officials say this year's theme is Charge Into Fire Safety. Firefighters are offering tips on how to charge devices with lithium-ion batteries. Devices include e-bikes, vehicles, scooters, phones, laptops, smartwatches, and toothbrushes. Fire Prevention Officer Shay Harrod says you should use a charger that comes with the product and charge the device on a hard surface.
2: We don't want to put them on the couch or leave them in the hot sun. I know sometimes when I'm charging my phone and it is in the sun, I get a warning message and my phone actually shuts off and stops charging because it is overheating.
1: Other tips include charging power tools outside of a building or in a garage that isn't attached to your home, and discarding lithium-ion batteries at hazardous waste stations. And a new program is being developed for older adults experiencing food insecurity. Community Food Champions, a food literacy program in development by Renfrew County District Health Unit in partnership with their colleagues from Ottawa Valley. According to a Medical Officer of Health report to its board of directors, the program intends to reduce stigma and create a welcoming space for older adults with diverse food experiences, needs, and circumstances. The report says the health unit's working with community partners to develop a practical, evidence informed program that supports local needs. Be the first to know. Sign up and get news alerts delivered directly to your inbox at myberriesbaynow.com.
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3: Mainly sunny today, a high of 12 degrees. Increasing clouds overnight with a small chance of showers and a low of plus 4. Tomorrow will be windy, cloudy with a chance of showers and a high of 18. And Thursday, cloudy with a chance of showers, a high of 15.
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2: I'll Always Love You tells a story. 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Children were singing this song at graduations, at weddings, at funerals. You know, it was just an overall emotional feeling that you could deal with on all levels.
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2: 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I just want Charlotte to be ready for whatever career she chooses.
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5: Mainly sunny today, a high of 12 degrees. Increasing clouds overnight with a small chance of showers and a low of +4. Tomorrow will be windy, cloudy with a chance of showers and a high of 18. And Thursday, cloudy with a chance of showers, a high of 15.
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The Beatles song, With a Little Help from My Friends, came to mind when I heard the story of Strange Advance. Back in the early 80s, this Vancouver studio project was just a dream on a demo tape, until singer Daryl Crom handed it to rising star Bryan Adams. Adams loved their sound and personally gave that tape to legendary producer Bruce Fairbairn. Recognizing the magic, Fairbairn jumped on board, bringing along a brilliant young studio engineer named Bob Rock. Together, this powerhouse production team polished the band's cosmic synthesizers into absolute gold. It just goes to show that in the music business, a brilliant track is only half the battle. Sometimes you just need a little help from the right friends. Icon Radio is here, but taking you worlds away with Strange Advance.

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3: Mainly sunny today, a high of 12 degrees. Increasing clouds overnight with a small chance of showers and a low of plus 4. Tomorrow will be windy, cloudy with a chance of showers and a high of 18. And Thursday, cloudy with a chance of showers, a high of 15.
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Did you know that the song Maniac by Michael Sambello originally had a much darker edge? Inspired by a 1980 horror film also called Maniac, the original lyrics weren't about a dancer's passion, they were about a serial killer. One early draft actually featured a line about a murderer nailing a cat to a door. Yikes! Legendary producer Phil Ramone heard the demo and loved the song's frantic, high energy, but knew the gruesome lyrics had to go. So Sambello quickly transformed the maniac from a slasher into a woman possessed by dancing. Even with the makeover, a bit of that horror element remains with the devil's interval. Relax. It's just a musical chord designed to create a sense of foreboding. It worked perfectly, taking the track all the way to number one. Icon Radio invites you to take to the floor and dance along with Michael Sambello and Maniac.

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After an emotional 11-year absence, 2026 marked an emotional return to the concert stage for Rush. The 50-something faithful are absolutely loving it. Alex Lifeson and Geddy Lee ripping it up again. And on night one, new drummer Anika Niles stole hearts with an extraordinary drum solo that had the whole arena on its feet. She paid beautiful tribute to the late, great Neil Peart, both on the big screen and on stage, with a set of Neil's own sticks resting proudly on the riser of her drum kit. 50 years of Rush means a mountain of classics. It's said they rehearse 35 to 40 songs, but only 24 make the nightly set list. And there's no opening act. These guys were the first rock musicians named Officers of the Order of Canada in 1996. And right now, you're about to hear another reason why. This is Rush on Icon Radio.

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3: Mainly sunny today, a high of 12 degrees. Increasing clouds overnight with a small chance of showers and a low of plus 4. Tomorrow will be windy, cloudy with a chance of showers and a high of 18. And Thursday, cloudy with a chance of showers, a high of 15.
2: 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These songs are a part of you, and they're all here with some of the most iconic storytellers ever heard. Bro Jake, Jerry O'Day, Gentleman Jim Jackson, and more. 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
2: In the 80s, I was lucky enough as a player, to bag a 26-show series with Tom Jones, one of the great singers of the, you know, of the pop world. I mean, he's just unbelievable. And I played with him live quite a bit, and I also played with him in this television series. And he had a lot of great celebrities on there at the time. Tina Turner was on there, Chaka Khan was on there, and we would pre-record the show at Pinewood Studios, downtown Vancouver, and then we would go on the show and mime the tracks. So we were like sort of the dummy band on the show. And we went on with all these people, various celebrities, and it was all great. On the very last show, in every show there was a feature where Tom Jones would come from behind the stage, and he would go up two stairs and cross through right through the middle of the band, singing his hits. And he would do a medley. He would do It's Not Unusual or What's New Pussycat or all these big hits that he had. And he would like cross up these three stairs and then walk on a platform and then cross down three stairs and then into the center stage. And that was the thing. It was the thing on the show. So he does this show after show after show. On the very last show, we had what was called like a bandstand type music stands, and that's the old kind of things that kind of come up to the middle of your chest, and they're like these things that surround you, so all you can see is kind of from your waist up, and we're all wearing tuxedos and everything. And so just before we do the last medley, Jim Vallance, the drummer, who was played drums on all the sessions, great drummer, whispers to the band, and Tom Jones is backstage, can't hear this, "Let's take off our pants." So we all took off our pants behind these bandstands, so the audience couldn't see it, but we were just like with the pants pooled around our legs in our underwear. And the only person that could possibly see it is Tom Jones, if he happened to be looking around. And sure enough, "It's not unusual to be..." We go into the tune. Tom Jones enters, walks up three stairs, walks up on the platform, "Love by Anyone," he starts looking around, and then he sees it, and he takes two steps down, "It's not a..." and he takes two steps onto the stage and just falls over. And he's laughing, he was laughing his head off and fell over. Then the band was playing with no pants on.
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1: Mainly sunny today, a high of 12 degrees. Increasing clouds overnight with a small chance of showers and a low of plus 4. Tomorrow will be windy, cloudy with a chance of showers and a high of 18. And Thursday, cloudy with a chance of showers, a high of 15.

A classic song by a classic artist. Sweet Baby James came on the radio in 1970. A tune called Fire and Rain started things out, among other hits. James Taylor did a cover version of a 1964 hit while looking for another song for his Gorilla album in 1975. He also had some powerful backup singing from his then-wife, Carly Simon. How Sweet It Is was written by Detroit Motown songwriters Holland Dozier Holland. In 1964, Marvin Gaye sang on the original. Through his affiliation with Apple Records, James had hired management help from former original British artist Peter Asher of Peter and Gordon. Peter moved to America to manage James' career. Another point of interest, the saxophone solo on James' remake was played by world-renowned David Sanborn. I just discovered David's playing began as a kid on the Woodstock stage with the Paul Butterfield Blues Band. He was later featured in concert tours with Stevie Wonder, the Rolling Stones, and David Bowie, and, of course, James Taylor. The writing team took the song title from Jackie Gleason's famous TV show quote, a catchphrase that was also used on the Honeymooners TV show. This is James Taylor on Icon Radio. How Sweet It Is.

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sometimes we recall something in our brain that one hasn't thought about in a long time, even decades. And I was pondering going back to London to see some live theater in the West End. Seems I recall seeing musicals like Chess, Mamma Mia, We Will Rock You, Buddy Holly's Story over 25 years of traveling. And if you're looking for a jolly time in England, do your homework and pick something musical as well as clever to keep out of the States, right? And I say that because one of the first productions I saw in 1987 was The Mousetrap. That's Agatha Christie, the longest-running play in Britain since 1957. It's iconic. I had to go see it. The play began as a BBC radio drama in 1947. This all from the mind of Agatha, who presented herself as a genial old lady in a fur coat who loved gardening, good food, family, and dogs. But behind that cozy exterior, she delighted in plotting best-selling stories of poisonings, betrayals, and blood, something a secret agent man would have a hit from. In 1965, here's Johnny Rivers on Icon Radio.

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3: Mainly sunny today, a high of 12 degrees. Increasing clouds overnight with a small chance of showers and a low of plus 4. Tomorrow will be windy, cloudy with a chance of showers and a high of 18. And Thursday, cloudy with a chance of showers, a high of 15.
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1: Greg Allman of the Allman Brothers on keeping the band together after losing his brother, Dwayne.
2: He was always the first to face the fire, you know. He was a born leader, he really was. And that's made it even harder to pick up and keep going after he passed away. And then Oakley, on top of that, the bass player. Everybody, we kind of got in this room together and, you know, what are we going to do now? And I just said, if we don't keep playing, we're never going to find anybody as compatible as we all still are, as what's left of us. Right. And I know that it had, I told him if it had been me instead of him, I know I would have wanted y'all to keep going and keep trying to attain, you know, what we're shooting for here.
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1: Mainly sunny today, a high of 12 degrees. Increasing clouds overnight with a small chance of showers and a low of plus 4. Tomorrow will be windy, cloudy with a chance of showers and a high of 18. And Thursday, cloudy with a chance of showers, a high of 15.

Looking over my shoulder, this next band began their journey to Canadian radio and record success in Winnipeg in 1975. About 5 years later, they decided to move to Toronto, which turned out to be a good idea. They were discovered in a small Toronto bar by scouts working for record producer Jack Douglas, famous for his work with Aerosmith, John Lennon, and Cheap Trick. The scouts had actually intended to see another band playing downstairs, but were turned away because the show was sold out. Instead, well, they went upstairs to the smaller room and found Harlequin playing a set of high-energy original songs. Harlequin's turn at success got a kick in 1980 with a song taken from the platinum album Love Crimes. The driving rock sound of Innocence got heavy airplay across Canada, especially in the West. Pure Canadian rock with a big chorus and that classic early 80s polish. It remains one of the band's signature songs, and it's back. Innocence by Harlequin on Icon Radio.

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1: Good afternoon, I'm Casey Kenny. Fire Prevention Week is underway, and if you want to avoid starting a fire, make sure to charge your devices safely. Fire department officials say this year's theme is Charge into Fire Safety. Firefighters are offering tips on how to charge devices with lithium-ion.

0: on batteries. Devices include e-bikes, vehicles, scooters, phones, laptops, smartwatches, and toothbrushes. Fire prevention officer Shay Harrod says you should use a charger that comes with the product and charge the device on a hard surface.
1: We don't want to put them on the couch or leave them in the hot sun. I know sometimes when I'm charging my phone and it is in the sun, I get a warning message and my phone actually shuts off and stops charging because it is overheating.
0: Other tips include charging power tools outside of a building or in a garage that isn't attached to your home and discarding lithium-ion batteries at hazardous waste stations. A new program is being developed for older adults experiencing food insecurity. Community Food Champions, a food literacy program in development by Renfrew County District Health Unit in partnership with their colleagues from Ottawa Valley. According to a medical officer of health report to its board of directors, the program intends to reduce stigma and create a welcoming space for older adults with diverse food experiences, needs, and circumstances. The report says the health unit's working with community partners to develop a practical, evidence-informed program that supports local needs. And the country's telecommunications regulator says it's helping Canadians better understand where cell phone coverage is available and where there may be gaps. Following a public consultation, the CRTC is introducing a new approach for how service providers report on their cell phone networks. Officials say this will give Canadians more detailed information about cell phone coverage in a specific area, making it easier to compare service options. A new standard will be phased in beginning early next year. Canadians will also be able to report locations where coverage maps do not reflect their experience, helping improve accuracy of information over time and provide a clearer picture of connectivity needs. Be the first to know. Sign up and get news alerts delivered directly to your inbox at myberriesbaynow.com.
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0: Sunny skies today, the high 13, the wind chill making it feel like minus 9 this morning. For tonight, cloudy periods with a slight chance of showers, the low 7. Tomorrow, a mix of sun and clouds with a slight chance of showers, the high 20. And on Thursday, cloudy with a slight chance of showers, the high 15.
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0: Hello there, Jerry O'Day right here on Icon Radio. I can recall in my final year in high school, a song by a one-hit wonder called Jeans On, very catchy tune, from a time when jeans and bell-bottoms were the casual lifestyle for me in the mid-70s. The hit started life as a jingle for a TV commercial for Brutus Jeans.
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0: Okay, that's the original. Now, in recent time, there was the story of a pro chess player in a tournament wearing jeans who didn't fit the dress code. You might recall that. He was fined a couple bucks, but he did get back in the next day. They wanted him dressed smart business attire. You know, I wear a ball cap all the time, and I had to take it off in the Legion. That's the only time I can recall the dress code being enforced. But I was wearing jeans. Here's David Dundas, the guy that sang Jeans On from 1976 on Icon Radio.

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4: Sunny skies today, the high 13, the wind chill making it feel like minus 9 this morning. For tonight, cloudy periods with a slight chance of showers, the low 7. Tomorrow, a mix of sun and clouds with a slight chance of showers, the high 20. And on Thursday, cloudy with a slight chance of showers, the high 15.
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2: I've always been a firm believer that much of the appeal of Rumors went beyond the music itself. That's not to take anything away from the musical accomplishment, but you have to understand that we were five people. Stevie and I had been a couple for a long time. John and Christine McVie had been married. So you had these two couples. By the time we got up to Sausalito to start recording Rumors, Stevie and I were estranged, we're not living together, we'd, for all intents and purposes, broken up. John and Christine McVie were divorced. And also you had three writers. So Stevie was writing songs, basically dialogues to me. I was basically writing dialogues to her. And Christine McVie was writing dialogues to John. There was nothing to hide. Everyone knew that this was what was being written about. Everyone knew that these songs, the subject matter was what we were living. And I think that there was an investment in not just the music, but in the people who made the music.
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1: Sunny skies today, the high 13, the wind chill making it feel like minus 9 this morning. For tonight, cloudy periods with a slight chance of showers, the low 7. Tomorrow, a mix of sun and clouds with a slight chance of showers, the high 20. And on Thursday, cloudy with a slight chance of showers, the high 15.

In 1972, a gritty rocker blasted out of American radios. Listeners swore it was John Fogerty's latest Chuglin masterpiece. They called it Swamp Rock, and Fogerty had it down to a science. Listen to Born on the Bayou or Proud Mary, songs you'd swear were born in a moss-covered shack in the Deep South. Well, five British gents, known as the Hollies, had U.S. audiences hornswoggled. They had stripped away their pristine pop harmonies to create Long Cool Woman in a Black Dress. Sounding uniquely American, it hit number two on the Billboard charts. With just a smidge of regret, Icon Radio notes that even though the song spent two consecutive weeks in that spot, it was the last time the swamp rock sound of the Hollies was heard. They came, they chuggled, and they went right back to their legacy harmonies. So enjoy this one-of-a-kind from the Hollies.

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My very first part-time job in high school was as a candy girl at an old vaudeville theater-turned-famous player's cinema called the Metropolitan Theater in Regina, Saskatchewan. I loved that job. Watched so many movies, including the 1976 film A Star Is Born with the incomparable Kris Kristofferson and Barbara Streisand. Phil Oakey, the lead singer of Human League, watched that film as well, and it inspired him to write the lyrics for the classic Don't You Want Me. Phil sings the male perspective, and the female voice is Susan Ann Soley, who was a dancer at a Sheffield nightclub. Oakey was actually flabbergasted when the label decided on Don't You Want Me as their single. He thought it sounded way too mainstream and argued against it being the lead single. Fun fact, too, the keyboardist for Human League, Roger Lynn, he created the very first synthetic drum machine, the 1981 LM1, that used real drum sounds. And it was adopted by Culture Club, Gary Numan, Peter Gabriel. Prince used it on When Doves Cry. Thank God Phil Oakey lost his argument, because Don't You Want Me became the harbinger that ushered in the keyboard-heavy 80s, the massive success of new wave pop hits. It became a number one smash in 10 countries, including Canada and the US. The Human League, Don't You Want Me, on Icon Radio.

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2: Sunny skies today, the high 13, the wind chill making it feel like minus 9 this morning. For tonight, cloudy periods with a slight chance of showers, the low 7. Tomorrow, a mix of sun and clouds with a slight chance of showers, the high 20. And on Thursday, cloudy with a slight chance of showers, the high 15.
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1: Paul McCartney shares a personal letter to John Lennon on their induction into the Rock and Roll Hall of Fame.
2: Dear John, I remember when we first met in Woolton, at the Village Fete. It was a beautiful summer day. And I walked in there and I saw you on the stage and you were singing Come Go With Me by the Del Vikings. We wanted to be famous. Remember introducing you to my mate, George? Him getting into the group by playing Raunchy on the top deck of the bus. You were impressed. And when we met Ringo, who'd been working the whole season at Butlin's holiday camp, he was a seasoned professional. So now, years on, here we are. John Lennon, you made it. Tonight, you're in the Rock and Roll Hall of Fame.

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3: Sunny skies today, the high 13, the wind chill making it feel like minus 9 this morning. For tonight, cloudy periods with a slight chance of showers, the low 7. Tomorrow, a mix of sun and clouds with a slight chance of showers, the high 20. And on Thursday, cloudy with a slight chance of showers, the high 15.
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As a DJ in Canada and the U.S., in 1973, we began playing a song on the radio that sounded a lot like Pop Candy. In interviews, Elton John saying the song has a heavy influence from the 1962 Pat Boone hit Speedy Gonzales, a tribute to the careless radio hits of the 50s and 60s. Elton was a great radio fan, and during the 1970s, I was fortunate to be in Windsor, Detroit at CKLW when our music director, Rosalie Trombley, asked Elton if he'd like to DJ for a couple hours. Are you kidding? He called himself EJ the DJ that afternoon, and he had a ball on the radio. Elton John and Bernie Taupin weren't sold on the song at first. They called it pop fluff. But then something happened. They played it live, and the crowd exploded, singing, clapping, jumping right into it like it had always been theirs. It became his very first number one hit, not just here, but in the U.S., Australia, and beyond. It's the kind of song where, even today, your feet just won't stay still.

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Let's pull up for a rock and roll bus trip with the Hollies. Now, most of us can't name any of the band members if we ended up, you know, like on a TV quiz show. Okay, maybe Graham Nash. These guys were like Elvis. That is to say, early and later careers for both, with the latter including The Air That I Breathe and He Ain't Heavy, He's My Brother. But those early songs from the end of the British invasion included Stop, Stop, Stop, Carrie Anne on a Carousel, Just One Look that Anne Murray would cover later, and the transition song Long Cool Woman in a Black Dress. This British gem comes from 1966, though, just before Graham Nash left. Bus Stop was about that transit spot serving as the catalyst for the romance, which was a common scene in their hometown of rainy Manchester. Get out exact change of 2 pence, lads, for the Hollies now on Icon Radio.

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4: Sunny skies today, the high 13, the wind chill making it feel like minus 9 this morning. For tonight, cloudy periods with a slight chance of showers, the low 7. Tomorrow, a mix of sun and clouds with a slight chance of showers, the high 20. And on Thursday, cloudy with a slight chance of showers, the high 15.
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1: BJ Thomas on how raindrops keep falling on my head open new doors.
2: Yeah, I've grown to really love raindrops keep falling, whereas yeah. it was not exactly something that I enjoyed doing when I first did it, because you know, once I had raindrops out and I started working with Burt Bacharach and Hal David, and everybody wanted me to put a tuxedo on and
3: that wasn't
2: and
3: you.
2: Put a tie on it. And those guys, you know, of course, Bacharach as a composer and Hal David as a writer are some of the greatest of all time. And so that was a great thing for me to work with those guys.

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the devil went down to Georgia. He was looking for a soul to steal. He was in a bind because he was way behind. He was willing to make a deal. When he came across this young man, sawing on a fiddle and playing it hot, and the devil jumped up on a hickory stump and said, boy, let me tell you what. You probably didn't even know it, but I'm a fiddle player too.

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1: Sunny skies today, the high 13, the wind chill making it feel like minus 9 this morning. For tonight, cloudy periods with a slight chance of showers, the low 7. Tomorrow, a mix of sun and clouds with a slight chance of showers, the high 20. And on Thursday, cloudy with a slight chance of showers, the high 15.

Before we get to the music, I want to share something from the heart. Radio has been a companion for most of my life. Through good days and difficult ones, it has always been there. A familiar voice, a favorite song, a connection between people who may never meet but somehow understand one another. And maybe that's why I think about you more than you realize. Maybe you're driving home after a long day. Maybe you're remembering someone you miss. Maybe you're celebrating something wonderful or simply making your way through an ordinary day. Whatever brought you here, for these few moments, our paths have crossed, and that means something to me. The older I get, the more I believe life is measured by moments, the songs that become part of your memories, the voices that keep us company, the people who show up day after day without asking for any recognition. This next song came together quickly for Hall & Oates. You Make My Dreams was released in 81 and became a top 10 hit. It's upbeat, energetic, and one of those songs that can put a smile on your face almost instantly. When I hear that title, I think about gratitude. 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And the fact that you've chosen to spend even a little of it here means more than I can say. So wherever you are, I hope this song reminds you of someone you love, a dream you're still chasing, or simply a reason to smile. And from the bottom of my heart, thank you for being part of this journey. Here's Hall & Oates. You Make My Dreams Come True. 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

Donald Fagen and Walter Becker began playing together as part of the touring band for Jay and the Americans. Elliot Randall was also a hired gun, and the three of them connected musically. When Fagen and Becker were laying down tracks for their first Steely Dan album, Can't Buy a Thrill, they felt Elliot was the guy who could find the missing link they wanted for a song called Reelin' in the Years. At Village Recorder Studio in Los Angeles, engineer the immortal Roger Nichols set up a monster Ampeg VST amp turned up on full blast, then found the only spot in the room to place a singular AKG 414 mic. Elliot picked up his 1963 Fender Strat. It's got a Gibson humbucking pickup in the neck position. The first take was pure perfection, but Roger failed to press record. Luckily, Elliot Randall had a second take in him that night. Led Zeppelin's Jimmy Page calls the Reelin' in the Years guitar solo and intro his favorite of all time, a 12 out of 10. And it goes like this.

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6: Mainly cloudy skies today with a slight chance of showers, windy at times, the high 17. For tonight, cloudy with a slight chance of showers, the low 11. Tomorrow, a mix of sun and clouds with a slight chance of showers, the high 16. And on Friday, cloudy with a slight chance of showers, the high 15.
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1: Legendary musician Tom Keenlyside on Bruce Fairbairn and 80s Hair Bands.
2: I had just quit a band, and I was kind of on the loose, and I got a call from Bruce Fairbairn, who had actually asked me to be in a band with him before. And I said no, because I was already in a band. And then I quit the band, then I got another call from him. And I got to know, I'd already met Bruce before that. I met Bruce, I think I ran into him when I was 15 or so, in 1965. And we had sort of crossed paths a few times, but then we really got to know each other, and he ended up to be one of my best friends. And as time progressed, he called me up in, I can't remember the date, but it was around 1987, and he said, I've got this band coming from New Jersey called Bon Jovi, and I'd like you to play on this album with me, and we'll just kind of make up some horn parts on this tune, which was called Social Disease, off the album Slippery When Wet. And so we made up those parts, and I met John Bon Jovi, and that was all fine. And and Richie Sambora was in there at the time, who was John's guitar player. And that all went fine. But from then on, Bruce would always call me to arrange horn parts, and I ended up with much bigger horn sections, and it kind of evolved into this a machine shop of rock and roll, and just kept on going on and on and on and on. So we did Bon Jovi, then we did Motley Crue, then we did three Aerosmith albums, then I did a Van Halen album with them, and a David Lee Roth album with them, and an Eddie Van Halen album with them, and a Yes album with them. Yes, it was great. You know, he would send me these cassette tapes with just sort of rough rhythm section mixes of the tunes before they'd go out to put horn sections on, because Bruce was a horn guy. He was a terrific trumpet player in his time, and so he understood that part of the thing, and he really thought that that was a snappy thing to put on these rock and roll tunes, which previously had really not been done very much in a sort of a big hair guitar world. Having horn sections on there was pretty spectacular. It really put it over the edge. So it was an incredible run. He was one of my best friends, and so will always be one of my best friends. And I loved the guy, and he was a real go-getter, and he was an excellent producer. I think the chorus on Living on a Prayer was one of the greatest rock choruses ever written. And boy, does it sound spectacular.
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3: Mainly cloudy skies today with a slight chance of showers. Windy at times, the high 17 for tonight. Cloudy with a slight chance of showers, the low 11. Tomorrow, a mix of sun and clouds with a slight chance of showers, the high 16. And on Friday, cloudy with a slight chance of showers, the high 15.
0: 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These songs are a part of you, and they're all here with some of the most iconic storytellers ever heard. Bro Jake, Jerry O'Day, Gentleman Jim Jackson, and more. 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
1: Up next, an American band formed in Boston, 1976. I recall talk between DJs at the time of this band's innovative approach to music and marketing, not to mention their songs. They got their start doing it their way. The band recorded a two-song tape and took it to a Boston radio station, which began playing it, causing listener requests. At the same time, their concerts were demanding bigger clubs or halls. All of these factors enough to stir record company interest. In Canada, the Cars album Shake It Up was a bright new wave dance rock sound. Classic Cars synthesizer and guitar sparkle were all over Canadian radio early 82 and still a staple. Never mind that Rick Ocasek of the band wasn't particularly proud of the song lyrics, it became one of their biggest hits. The song was the album title from their fourth album, and it became their first top 10 hit in Canada and the U.S. Here's the Cars, bringing out the dance moves and setting a great walking pace with Shake It Up on Icon Radio.

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1: Good afternoon, I'm Casey Kenny. You don't have to navigate grief alone. That's the message from Hospice North Hastings, which is offering a grief and bereavement support group. The organization says it provides opportunity for people who have lost a loved one to connect with others navigating grief and bereavement in a safe and compassionate space to share, listen, and connect. It will be offered as a closed group. Participants register in advance, and the same group will meet together throughout the program. The eight-week program is led by Grief and Bereavement Coordinator Darlene Smith-Harrison and starts on Thursday. Registration is required and there's no charge. The program runs until November 26th on Thursdays from 1 p.m. to 2:30 p.m. at Community Futures in Bancroft. To register or learn, you can contact Smith-Harrison at the hospice. More than 170 winter coats have been ordered for this year's Coats for Kids initiative. Sherry Torrens, board chair with Bancroft and Area Kids in Need, says with the order process all wrapped up, efforts now move towards the annual toy drive. Families will have an opportunity to register for that when they pick up their coats later this month and in November. Torin says the toy drive will start with local businesses around the beginning of November and run into December. 8 to 10 businesses around town collect toys for Bancroft and area kids in need. Torin adds that the organization's always seeking donations to keep programs going. In addition to Bancroft, they support the townships of Hastings Highlands, Carlomayo, Wollaston, and Limerick. And the Renfrew County Catholic District School Board has presented a special dedication to Bob Schrader for 4 decades of contributions. The board says in a media release, the trustees and senior administration chose to name the connecting corridor between the new daycare and the Our Lady of Lourdes Catholic School, the Bob Schrader Link. Schrader recently championed the establishment of the new daycare. Soon to conclude his role as board chair, Schrader says he was humbled and honored to receive the dedication. Schrader, a board member since elected as a trustee in 1988, has chaired the board's business and corporate services and educational services committees. The board noted he led a high-impact community campaign in 1997 that successfully prevented the province's proposed merger with an Ottawa school board, maintaining regional governance and representation. Be the first to know. Sign up and get news alerts delivered directly to your inbox at myberriesbaynow.com.
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1: Mainly cloudy skies today with a slight chance of showers, windy at times, the high 17. For tonight, cloudy with a slight chance of showers, the low 11. Tomorrow, a mix of sun and clouds with a slight chance of showers, the high 16. And on Friday, cloudy with a slight chance of showers, the high 15.
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2: 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And there's something very sort of sincere about country music. That was nice too, you know. 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
3: Mainly cloudy skies today with a slight chance of showers. Windy at times, the high 17. For tonight, cloudy with a slight chance of showers, the low 11. Tomorrow, a mix of sun and clouds with a slight chance of showers, the high 16. And on Friday, cloudy with a slight chance of showers, the high 15.
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1: Johnny Cash.
2: I start a lot more songs than I finish because I realize when I get into them, they're no good. I don't throw them away. I just put them away, kind of store them, get them out of sight. But I'll get an idea for a song that will gel in my mind for weeks or months, and then one day, just like that, I'll write it. Songwriting is a very strange thing, so far as I'm concerned. It's not something that I can say, next Tuesday morning, I'm going to sit down and write songs. I can't do that. Can't, no way. If I say I'm going to the country and take a walk in the woods next Tuesday, then the probability is next Tuesday night I might can write a song. Creative people have to be fed from the divine source. I do. I have to get fed. I have to get filled up in order to pour out.

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4: Mainly cloudy skies today with a slight chance of showers. Windy at times. The high 17 for tonight. Cloudy with a slight chance of showers. The low 11. Tomorrow, a mix of sun and clouds with a slight chance of showers. The high 16. And on Friday, cloudy with a slight chance of showers. The high 15.
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Right around this date in 1980, John Bonham took the stage in Germany for what would become his final concert with Led Zeppelin. And just a few months later, in September, he was gone. And rock music lost one of its most powerful forces. There are drummers, and then there's John Bonzo Bonham. The moment he played, you felt it. It was deep and thunderous. It was unmistakable. You knew it was him. His style set the standard, and his influence still echoes through rock today. I was thinking about that final performance. It kind of brings a reminder of how quickly time moves and how moments we think will last forever can disappear. But what Led Zeppelin created still stands, and it's unforgettable. When I was doing evening rock radio, I had a tradition. Every night at 8 minutes to midnight, I'd play Stairway to Heaven. Maybe you were one of my listeners back then. Thank you for that. The studio would dim, the music would rise. Everything seemed to slow down. Plus, I had to get out of there. You know what I mean? It's midnight, right? But it became more than just a song. It was shared with listeners. All of us connected through those final notes. It's incredible to think this masterpiece came together in a small cottage in Wales. Jimmy Page capturing melodies, Robert Plant shaping lyrics by the fire. From that quiet space came something truly monumental. More than 50 years later, Stairway to Heaven still takes you on a journey with Bonham's steady, powerful drumming behind it. It reminds us why Led Zeppelin remains legendary. So turn it up. Let it wash over you. Enjoy one of rock's true masterpieces, Led Zeppelin and Stairway to Heaven. I'm Brother Jake Edwards, and this is Icon Radio.

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1: Good afternoon, I'm Casey Kenny. You don't have to navigate grief alone. That's the message from Hospice North Hastings, which is offering a grief and bereavement support group. The organization says it provides opportunity for people who have lost a loved one to connect with others navigating grief and bereavement in a safe and compassionate space to share, listen, and connect. It will be offered as a closed group. Participants register in advance, and the same group will meet together throughout the program. The eight-week program is led by Grief and Bereavement Coordinator Darlene Smith-Harrison and starts on Thursday. Registration is required and there's no charge. The program runs until November 26th on Thursdays from 1 p.m. to 2:30 p.m. at Community Futures in Bancroft. To register or learn, you can contact Smith-Harrison at the hospice. More than 170 winter coats have been ordered for this year's Coats for Kids initiative. Sherry Torrens, board chair with Bancroft and area Kids in Need, says with the order process all wrapped up, efforts now move towards the annual toy drive. Families will have an opportunity to register for that when they pick up their coats later this month and in November. Torrens says the toy drive will start with local businesses around the beginning of November and run into December. 8 to 10 businesses around town collect toys for Bancroft and area Kids in Need. Torrens adds that the organization is always seeking donations to keep programs going. In addition to Bancroft, they support the townships of Hastings Highlands, Carlomayo, Wollaston, and Limerick. And the Renfrew County Catholic District School Board has presented a special dedication to Bob Schrader for 4 decades of contributions. The board says in a media release, the trustees and senior administration chose to name the connecting corridor between the new daycare and the Our Lady of Lourdes Catholic School, the Bob Schrader Link. Schrader recently championed the establishment of the new daycare. Soon to conclude his role as board chair, Schrader says he was humbled and honored to receive the dedication. Schrader, a board member since elected as a trustee in 1988, has chaired the board's business and corporate services and educational services committees. The board noted he led a high-impact community campaign in 1997 that successfully prevented the province's proposed merger with an Ottawa school board, maintaining regional governance and representation. Be the first to know. Sign up and get news alerts delivered directly to your inbox at myberriesbaynow.com.
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1: Mainly cloudy skies today with a slight chance of showers, windy at times, the high 17. For tonight, cloudy with a slight chance of showers, the low 11. Tomorrow, a mix of sun and clouds with a slight chance of showers, the high 16. And on Friday, cloudy with a slight chance of showers, the high 15.
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3: Mainly cloudy skies today with a slight chance of showers, windy at times, the high 17. For tonight, cloudy with a slight chance of showers, the low 11. Tomorrow, a mix of sun and clouds with a slight chance of showers, the high 16. And on Friday, cloudy with a slight chance of showers, the high 15.
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1: Robbie Robertson on Playing Woodstock.
2: We had only played one or two jobs as the band before that. And now we were going out in front of 500,000 people at 9 o'clock at night on the last night of the festival. And they were ready to go crazy and rock. And they'd been out in the mud and the rain, and they just wanted to do whatever they were doing more. And you could feel this vibe coming off the audience. And you look down, and there's people with their arms in the air and their shirts off, and yeah. And we went out, and the music we played was equivalent to performing hymns. It wasn't let's go crazy, let's rock, let's rip our shirts off. It wasn't that at all. You saw the whole audience just kind of settle into this zone, and they just tripped out with us on this music while we played. We left and they went right back to ripping their shirts off and pouring the mud on.
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2: Mainly cloudy skies today with a slight chance of showers. Windy at times, the high 17. For tonight, cloudy with a slight chance of showers, the low 11. Tomorrow, a mix of sun and clouds with a slight chance of showers, the high 16. And on Friday, cloudy with a slight chance of showers, the high 15.
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In 1970, Eric Clapton wanted to escape the spotlight. He yearned for the simplicity of just being a guy in a band. So he became Derek in a band called The Dominoes. They played intimate jazz and blues clubs in England with an admission price under $3. So as not to be recognized, Eric set his amplifier up in line with the rest of the musicians and stood off to the side, often turning his back to the audience for long stretches of the show. After 3 weeks, the jig was up. By then, venues were completely packed with fans who had figured out who Derek really was. U.S. promoters refused to book Derek and the Dominoes without adding, "featuring Eric Clapton." By the time they were back in the studio for a second album, the band was consumed by paranoia, friction, and heavy drug abuse. Clapton had a massive blow-up with drummer Jim Gordon, walked out of the studio, and dissolved the band forever. At Icon Radio, the songs remain. This is Derek and the Dominoes, Layla.

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1: Good afternoon, I'm Casey Kenny. You don't have to navigate grief alone. That's the message from Hospice North Hastings, which is offering a grief and bereavement support group. The organization says it provides opportunity for people who have lost a loved one to connect with others navigating grief and bereavement in a safe and compassionate space to share, listen, and connect. It will be offered as a closed group. Participants register in advance, so the same group will meet together throughout the program. The eight-week program is led by grief and bereavement coordinator Darlene Smith-Harrison and starts on Thursday. Registration is required and there's no charge. The program runs until November 26th on Thursdays from 1 p.m. to 2:30 p.m. at Community Futures in Bancroft. To register or learn, you can contact Smith-Harrison at the hospice. More than 170 winter coats have been ordered for this year's Coats for Kids initiative. Sherry Torrens, board chair with Bancroft and Area Kids in Need, says with the order process all wrapped up, efforts now move towards the annual toy drive. Families will have an opportunity to register for that when they pick up their coats later this month and in November. Torrin says the toy drive will start with local businesses around the beginning of November and run into December. 8 to 10 businesses around town collect toys for Bancroft and area kids in need. Torrin adds that the organization's always seeking donations to keep programs going. In addition to Bancroft, they support the townships of Hastings Highlands, Carlomayo, Wollaston, and Limerick. And the Renfrew County Catholic District School Board has presented a special dedication to Bob Schrader for 4 decades of contributions. The board says in a media release, the trustees and senior administration chose to name the connecting corridor between the new daycare and the Our Lady of Lourdes Catholic School, the Bob Schrader Link. Schrader recently championed the establishment of the new daycare. Soon to conclude his role as board chair, Schrader says he was humbled and honored to receive the dedication. Schrader, a board member since elected as a trustee in 1988, has chaired the board's business and corporate services and educational services committees. The board noted he led a high-impact community campaign in 1997 that successfully prevented the province's proposed merger with an Ottawa school board, maintaining regional governance and representation. Be the first to know. Sign up and get news alerts delivered directly to your inbox at myberriesbaynow.com.
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1: Mainly cloudy skies today with a slight chance of showers, windy at times, the high 17. For tonight, cloudy with a slight chance of showers, the low 11. Tomorrow, a mix of sun and clouds with a slight chance of showers, the high 16. And on Friday, cloudy with a slight chance of showers, the high 15.
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It's a universal villain of the five-day work week, Monday. For decades, pop music has tried to mirror the pain of a weekend's closing and the return to a job. The Mamas and Papas warned us that Monday simply couldn't be trusted. The Bangles captured the rushed panic of that manic day. Karen Carpenter sang of a melancholy cloud that settles in when our weekend disappears. If you're familiar with those songs, you're sure to remember our next one. In 1970, a folk pop group originally from Calgary had the ultimate tribute to the most painful day of the week. They layered buoyant driving brass over a dark psychedelic warning about losing your identity to the weekly grind. Although it was virtually ignored in the U.S., it hit number one in Japan and achieved gold record status in Canada. 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
1: James Taylor talks about being signed by the Beatles.
2: Yes, I had to write my dad a note and get him to sign it. Yeah, I had to be 21, so I wrote my dad this little letter. He showed and misspelled a lot of words and stuff. He showed me the letter some time ago, yeah. And he wrote back a letter to the Beatles. I can't remember what it said. Well, I sent something in the way she moves. Something in the way she moves.

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5: Mainly cloudy skies today with a slight chance of showers. Windy at times. The high 17 for tonight. Cloudy with a slight chance of showers. The low 11. Tomorrow, a mix of sun and clouds with a slight chance of showers. The high 16. And on Friday, cloudy with a slight chance of showers. The high 15.
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0: When I say Coachella to you, what comes to mind? Kazoonsite or bless you? No. It's the place that houses pop stars for 2 weekends a year in the California desert. 2026, 139 acts played the stages. A pretty big deal if you dig new and old music or a combination of both, including Madonna, who made news.
1: Happening now, Madonna, the queen of pop, is offering a reward after her Coachella costume went missing.
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0: Coachella is more than a music festival. It's a cultural touchstone, and a very expensive one, too, in the Palm Springs region. So you could understand that somebody might want to walk away with it. Well, no, maybe not a walk away. It was taken away in a golf cart. I don't feel so bad now after losing my Lululemon bomber jacket in a Canadian airport recently. Does that make me a diva like Madonna? Here she is on Icon Radio.

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2: I'd been overdoing it. You know, it was the 60s and we were just getting crazed and stuff a lot of the time. And so I went to bed and wasn't feeling too great inside myself. And in the dream, my mother came in to me in the dream, and she died maybe 10 years previously. And so when someone who you've lost comes back to you in a dream, it's a miraculous moment, you know, because you're with them. And your mind doesn't say, wait a minute, you shouldn't be here. You're just with them. And so it was really nice, you know, because there's my mom, and oh, mom, you know, very emotional. And she seemed to realize, this is all going on in my mind, of course, but, you know, forget that. She seemed to realize that I was going through struggles. And she said, it's going to be okay. It's all really going to be okay. She said, just let it be. I went, I felt great. And woke up and thought, what was that? What? And I remembered the dream. I thought, what did she say? Let it be. And then I sat down at the piano and wrote the song.
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4: Mainly cloudy skies today with a slight chance of showers. Windy at times. The high 17 for tonight. Cloudy with a slight chance of showers. The low 11. Tomorrow, a mix of sun and clouds with a slight chance of showers. The high 16. And on Friday, cloudy with a slight chance of showers. The high 15.
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